0: Say, woman, what's this stuff you cooking? Now that meat and no potatoes are just ain't right like a green tomato.
1: Here I'm waiting, palpitating with all that meat
0: and no potatoes.
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0: Now, woman, I'm steaming and I'm real.

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Yes, and how many years can some people exist before they're allowed to be free? Yes, and how many times can a man turn his head and pretend that he just doesn't

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It's short at the top and the bottom. It's magic when she's stupid.

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Yes, she love a midnight ride. Likes to cruise the city.

night ride. Likes to cruise the city on the back street nasty side.